Авторадіо. Три рух вперед. I'm going on during this time. I feel there's no one to save me. This all or nothing really got away. You're driving me crazy.

I and I to everyone. Got to help, well, we got to help, yeah. There's no need to cry, yeah. Got to help, well, we got to help, yeah.